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1: 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That's why I tell you things so you'll be the mostest. When it comes to life, to be this man's wife, you got to be well educated on the subject of fights. I mean the prevention of, in other words,

But I got church in the morning, church in the morning. She says she wanna drink, do drugs, and have sex tonight.